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1: Toby Knapp is my name, a capital fourth. 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Alfonso, welcome. Tell us, why is this so important?
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1: Toby Knapp is my name, from Texas, born and raised, which makes me a native Texan by the grace of God. Ella Langley seems to be choosing Texas. Well, Ella Langley, I choose you too, in a very non-creepy, very plutonic, non-threatening, non-HR sort of way. Just when I-

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1: Here's to hoping in the rest of this year, 2026, that Britney does not shave her head, get a little crazy, have to check back into rehab. Let's just have a peaceful rest of the year, Britney. We're all worried about you. Toxic.

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1: Thank you for letting me be a part of your Friday. 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
1: Hey, it's Shannon F. You're hosting a big 4th of July gathering tomorrow. 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

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Hey, it's Shannon L. Quick favor to ask. 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That way, you'll never miss Brooke and Jeffrey's phone tag.

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So I got to find out what made Travis Kelce and Taylor Swift pick this weekend for their wedding. Hey, it's Shannon O. Because getting married on a holiday doesn't always seem to be the play. If you did, though, I want to hear why you chose to get married during a holiday weekend. It's coming up in 6 minutes.

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0: has the greatest amount of darkness, that's where you'll find the greatest light. 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
1: 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Hey, it's Shannon O. Taylor Swift, Travis Kelce, tying the knot this weekend. I'm curious why they chose to celebrate on a holiday. We only get so many weekends out of the summer, you know, built in with some extra vacation days. Why you gotta take one? Chris is calling in. Now, you actually had your wedding on a holiday as well. What was the point of that?
2: My wife and I got married on Halloween so that I could remember the anniversary. And instead of a dance, we actually handed out candy for the trick-or-treaters.
1: Okay, I like that. Now a nice little anniversary tradition for you as you continue on throughout your years. Thanks for calling in, Chris. So you might have your wedding on a holiday so that way your husband can remember your anniversary date. What are some other benefits to having your wedding on a holiday? Let me know using the talkback mic.
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The best mix of the 90s to now, this is 103.1 KCDA. Have you been keeping up with all things World Cup related? Hey, it's Shannon. 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

1031 KCDA, the best mix of the 90s to now. Have you ever heard of kitten fishing? Hey, it's Shannon O. This is the new dating trend that you may be doing without even realizing, and it's not necessarily truthful. I'll explain what it means coming up in 6 minutes. JT is on for you now.

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1: You remember what catfishing is, right? Of course you do. We had a whole entire TV show based off of this. Hey, it's Shannon O. Well, kitten fishing is the new trend, and it's similar to catfishing, but catfishing is when you create a completely fake online identity. Meanwhile, kitten fishing is just kind of exaggerating the truth a little bit, a baby version of that. So using heavily edited photos or maybe even old photos when you're in college or post-grad and you're using high school photos, you could also drag out the description saying that you're actually 6'2", when in reality, you're 5'9", that sort of thing. So that is kitten fishing. When you're technically telling the truth, you're just stretching it a little bit. So make sure you're not stringing people along by kitten fishing.
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93.1 KCDA. I wonder how many people Travis Kelce and Taylor Swift invited to their wedding, especially if it's at, you know, Madison Square Garden. You can hold over 20,000 people there, which is just wild. How many people did you invite to your wedding? I don't know that you'll be able to top 20,000, but I'd like to see how close you get. We'll take your calls in the next 10 minutes.

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1: Hey, it's Shannon O. Crazy stuff when you think about the fact that Taylor Swift and Travis Kelce get married at Madison Square Garden. That venue can hold 20,000 people for a concert, which is just wild. I don't think that they're filling it to the brim, but I know that some people have had large weddings just like them, maybe a couple thousand less. Latasia is one of them. How many people did you invite to your wedding?
2: He was the first one on his side to get married. I was an only child, so I was obviously the first as well, but we had 450 for sit down.
1: That is a lot of people. Naturally, if he was the first and you were the only and the first, that makes sense. Can you beat 450? How many people did you invite to your wedding? Let me know using that talkback mic.

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1: It's about time we get album number 7 from OneRepublic, and this song's going to be on it. It's called Need Your Love. My name is Shannon. Oh, thanks for hanging out with me tonight.

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born in 1776 and still beautiful in red, white, and blue. Happy 4th of July. 103.1 KCDA, the best mix of the 90s to now.

are the number one thing people are going to be grilling tomorrow for the 4th of July. I'm curious if they turn into cheeseburgers for you. What is the most popular cheese in the U.S.? Take a guess and we'll find out if you're right coming up in the next 10 minutes.

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1: Hey, I hope you're having a great Friday. My name is Shannon O. Thanks for spending some time with me. Tomorrow, the top thing people going to be grilling, hamburgers or cheeseburgers. And apparently, it's all about the cheddar in the U.S. Cheddar cheese is the most popular cheese in the U.S., followed by mozzarella, parmesan, American, and cream cheese also gets an honorable mention. I think it's kind of funny to look at the states that like cheese the most out of the U.S. The fact that we have this data is just insane to me. Wyoming coming in the top spot, loving cheese the most out of everybody, followed by Illinois, Alaska, Louisiana, and Oregon, rounding out the top five.
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1: Hey, my name is Shannon. 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
1: Hey, it's Shannon O. Hope you're having a great Friday so far. Annie is calling in. Thanks for listening, Annie. What's your question?
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1: Wasn't it good? New from Madonna and Sabrina Carpenter. It's called Bring Your Love. That's kind of the cool part about being an iHeartRadio station. We always get you that new music first. But yes, Madonna, Sabrina Carpenter, Bring Your Love. Thanks so much for listening, Annie. We really appreciate it.
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1: Hey, it's Shannon O. Hope you're having a great weekend so far. Kathy's calling in, doing some late night cleaning because you have people coming over tomorrow, but at least your husband is doing the cooking. Do you have a favorite thing that he grills?
2: Anything he grills, I'm okay with it. Then I don't cook.
1: Yeah, I would pick the cleaning over the cooking any day. Well, I hope you enjoy your 4th of July party tomorrow, Kathy. Thanks so much for listening.

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1: If you are expecting your dog to freak out tomorrow during the fireworks, or maybe they're already freaking out tonight, I have some tips for you. It's coming up in the next 6 minutes. My name is Shannon Owen. This is Maroon 5.

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1031 KCDA. Are you utilizing the extra long weekend to do a little job hunting because you're sick of the office and you need a new space stat? I've got a list of the most popular and fastest growing careers. It's on the way for you in the next 10 minutes. 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

0: This is 103.1 KCDA. Looking at LinkedIn's jobs on the rise, it seems like the most popular and fastest growing jobs relate back to AI. 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New home sales specialists are on the rise. 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
1: 103.1 KCDA, the best mix of the 90s to now. That's wrapping it up for me tonight. My name is Shannon. Oh, I hope you enjoy your 4th of July. I'm going to leave you with Olivia Dean. Here's Man.

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2: Well, since we just passed that midnight mark, it's officially 4th of July. Happy birthday, America. Isn't that crazy? 250? That is wild. My name is Natalia, jumping in, ready to take over. Got some Bruno Mars coming up after Nelly Furtado.

0: 103.1 KCDA. All right, a little Bruno Mars for your late night. Hi there, it is Natalia. What are we going to be doing later today? What are your 4th of July plans? Obviously, right now we're up, we're hanging out. But are you on your way somewhere? Are you doing some late night driving? Open us up on the free iHeartRadio app. Look for that red microphone button. And let me know. We'd love to hear from you. Rihanna, Tame Impala, Jenny coming up on the way. Stay here.
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This is 103.1 KCDA, the best mix of the 90s to now. All right, looking ahead for you, I got some Vanessa Carlton on the way. I was going to do Mumford & Sons with Hozier, but first, it's One Republic.

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1: The best mix of the 90s to now. This is 103.1 KCDA. All right, friends, this is Natalia hanging out with you. And I just saw this really interesting survey. This is for any of the parents out there. It finds that 91% of parents agree that it seems like kids are growing up faster than before, that they seem older than before. As the years seem to fly by, 79% of moms and dads feel like they only have a limited time to travel with their kids as well. And I think that's true. Oh my gosh, as I got older, I was like, Mom, I want to be with my friends. And I don't want that for my son at all. I just want him to be my best friend forever. Well, he'll always be my best friend, but I want to be his best friend forever. Do you feel the same way? Do you feel like kids are getting older faster nowadays? It's very interesting. All right, Somber, Kelly Clarkson coming up on the way. Stay here.
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103.1 KCDA, the best mix of the 90s to now. Well, you know, Kelly is going to return for season 30 of The Voice alongside Adam Levine, Queen Latifah, and Riley Green. This is Stronger.

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1: All right, do you have a travel bucket list? Cities or countries that you definitely want to visit? I think right now the top of mine is like, I want to go to Japan, but also Italy as well. I've never been to either of those. But what about you? Because a new list has come out of the world's most beautiful cities, and this is according to the locals. Maybe they're a little biased, but coming in at number one was Cape Town, South Africa. Number two was Edinburgh, Scotland. I definitely want to go to Scotland. And then also Sydney, Australia came in at number three. Number four, Chicago. And number five, Lisbon, Portugal. I've heard amazing things about Portugal as well. So maybe adjust your list knowing that these beautiful cities are out there. All right, coming up on the way, iHeartRadio Music Festival performer Benson Boone next.
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This is 103.1 KCDA, the best mix of the 90s to now. Wait, is today the big day? Is this Taylor's wedding day? Ah, so excited for her. I can't wait till she posts a photo. Taylor Swift, The Fate of Ophelia.

103.1 KCDA. Just like you, we still haven't figured out how to unsubscribe from that weekly gym email we keep getting. Guaranteed human.

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You can find us on Facebook at 103.1 KCDA. I'm not going to lie. It made me like Olivia Rodrigo even more now that she announced her own music festival and that the proceeds from the tickets are going to be helping charities that advocate for women and girls. I thought that was amazing. This is Drop Dead, Olivia Rodrigo.

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0: 103.1 KCDA with Brooke and Jeffrey in the morning. That is Olivia Dean for you right there. Thanks so much for hanging out with me late at night, technically on this 4th of July. Later today, I know a lot of people are going to be celebrating, going to be watching some fireworks as well. Be safe out there. Have some fun. And then maybe even think about taking us with you on the iHeart app. Yeah, you can always have us right there. Or if you're having some people over later today for a barbecue, have Alexa play us. Yeah, you can have us on your smart device or smart TV as well. Just set us as that number one preset. That way, we will always be one tap away. One Republic, Sienna Spyro, they're on the way.
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1: All right. 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
2: So we used to have the ones that shoot up straight into the air, and then they go off like the traditional fireworks, but the smaller ones that you can get at grocery stores. And so we had our dog run over, and when we lit it, and he ran over, and then he knocked it over, and so it ended up going through the window of my dad's car. We had to get a new car, but I kind of missed that Durango.
1: 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Be safe out there. All right, Bruno Mars coming up next. Hold on.
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0: 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Well, I saw that Budweiser was celebrating America's 250th birthday by giving away free beer. Did you sign up for this? I don't drink it, but I love a good freebie. It's Pink and Nate.
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1: They say the holy water's watered down, and this town's lost its faith. Our colors will fade eventually, so if our time is running out, day after day, we'll make the mundane a masterpiece. Oh my, my, oh my, my love, I take one look at you, you're taking me.

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1: Well, if you booked an Airbnb for this weekend to have a 4th of July party, good luck, because Airbnb actually used their anti-party technology to block bookings ahead of this 4th of July weekend. So, do not have a party at that Airbnb. Taylor Swift coming up next. Hold on.

0: 103.1 KCDA. That is the bride-to-be, Taylor Swift, right there. And how exciting is that? Because here's the thing. I love weddings. I think they're amazing and gorgeous. I always cry during the vows. But, like, just kind of thinking about, like, Taylor Swift going to sleep last night and then waking up this morning when she does. Like, it's her wedding day. It's going to be the coolest day ever for her. I'm sure she has planned. Her and Travis have planned an amazing wedding. And we'll hear all about it soon. But congratulations to Taylor Swift, Travis Kelce, on your beautiful wedding day. All right, some Katy Perry and One Republic coming up next.
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You can find us on Facebook at 103.1 KCDA. Well, earlier I was talking about it. Today is Taylor Swift's wedding day. Somber, going to be headed to Taylor and Travis's wedding as well. And then if the party is still going at midnight, it's going to be his birthday. Yeah, his birthday is July 5th. So happy

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103.1 KCDA with Brooke and Jeffrey in the morning. Well, did you see Britney Spears' sons walked the catwalk, their modeling debut? They're so handsome, and I can't believe how old they are. It's crazy. I remember when Britney was pregnant. This is Toxic.

This is 103.1 KCDA, the best mix of the 90s to now. All right, have we been keeping up with Love Island? This show just definitely hooked me in. And yeah, I'm also currently watching season 6 and just like gobbling up. It's crazy. All right, this is Somber. Back to Friends.

0: This is 103.1 KCDA. Well, happy birthday, America. Hi there, it is Natalia here with you, officially 4th of July. Been leading up to this big holiday. It feels bigger this year, obviously, because it is the 250th birthday of America. So if you're going out today, you're going to have a good time, hang out with friends, be safe out there. Don't drink and drive, of course. Don't mess around with fireworks. Just have a good holiday, okay? Just enjoy it. All right, coming up on the way, some Harry Styles and Taylor Swift next.
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Happy 4th of July from all of us. Hope you're having a great morning so far. I hope you have some fun plans for this weekend.

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It's Spokane's best mix of the 90s to now. 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So keep listening for all the info and all the special events that are going to be coming soon to Avista Stadium with 103.1 KCDA.

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It's Spokane's best mix of the 90s to now. 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So keep listening for all the info and all the special events that are going to be coming soon to Avista Stadium with 1031 KCDA. 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

0: Spokane and North Idaho's the best mix of the 90s. Now we are 103.1 KCDA. Isn't it awesome? We get to be part of America's 250th birthday. Thanks for having us on.
1: We have
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The best mix of the 90s to now. This is 103.1. Happy 4th of July from all of us. Hope you're having a great Saturday morning. And there's some fireworks in store for you tonight. Ella Langley and the German soccer players. Something going on there, right? Hey, if you want to listen to any of the World Cup games, we got them for you on the free iHeartRadio app.

0: on KCDA, the best mix of the 90s to now. Happy 4th of July from all of us here. Shakira's going to be performing at the World Cup final for the halftime show. That's going to be amazing. Keep an eye on the hips.
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Spokane and North Idaho's the best mix of the 90s. Now we are 103.1 KCDA. Happy 4th of July. I have a feeling we're going to hear that song at a ton of weddings this summer. It is so romantic. Bruno Mars is so romantic. Hope it's a great Saturday morning for you. I've never

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This is 103.1 KCDA, the best mix of the 90s to now. I hope your 4th is filled with food, fun, fireworks, and family too, and friends. Wait, is that five? Is that the five F's? Let's see. Fireworks, fun, food, family, friends. Yeah. Have a great one. My name is Delana. We're celebrating America's 250th today. We're all a part of history.

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It is 4th of July. I hope you're going to be able to spend a lot of time with family and neighbors and friends. And thanks for letting us be part of it.

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1: I'm Jenny James. Lexi Mindtree bringing some serious Elwood's energy to Prime Video's new sequel, Elle. She even recreated Elle's Harvard video for her audition and nailed it. Part of her prep included watching Legally Blonde hundreds of times. She studied Reese, but still makes the character her own. You can watch the entire series tonight. Elle is in grunge-era Seattle, where her sunny pink vibe stands out. By the way, season 2 is already wrapped, and a new Legally Blonde movie is in the works.

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1: 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What does that mean for the rest of the NBA? 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
1: Yeah, just like you, we rarely get the USB to plug in on the first try. 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
1: I'm Jenny James. You probably heard LeBron James is officially moving on. 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So after 8 seasons in LA and a 2020 title, he's chasing one more championship run somewhere new. 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My husband thinks he's going to go to the Spurs. I don't know if they have that kind of money.
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Spokane and North Idaho's the best mix of the 90s to now. 103 KCDA. Miley Cyrus just had a personal dream come true. I'll tell you about it in three songs.

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1: I'm Jenny James. Miley Cyrus just scored a sweet new milestone because she got her very own Barbie. 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
1: I'm Teddy James. With summer in full swing, Google's first ever Summergeist report is out, giving us a peek into the defining food and drink trends of the season ahead. 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
1: The news that keeps dropping every hour about Taylor Swift and Travis Kelce's wedding at Madison Square Garden last night, it's fascinating to read. From what they've done to convert Madison Square Garden and then to get it all, like, you know, torn down yesterday, that was just amazing. Then, you know, there are some people that are all kinds of feeling that party's after effects today. I mean, what a wedding. What a celebration. And if you want to stay up with the very latest and you don't have our iHeart app, get it, because all the podcasts are buzzing about it right now. And of course, you can connect with us right now on our website for everything that we know about Taylor and Travis and the wedding and, oh, the love story.

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1: Toby Knapp is my name on this 4th of July. There is nothing holding us back. Do you know why? Because America

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1: Toby Knapp is my name. 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You might have had it earlier. You could be on your way to someplace to have it tonight and enjoy it alongside of some fireworks. Could be cooked on the grill. May not be cooked on the grill, but it's your go-to. Tell me what it is, and we'll discuss in minutes. 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

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Happy 4th of July. 103.1 KCDA, the best mix of the 90s to now.

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1: 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We celebrate all weekend long. Alex Warren.

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1: The elephant in the room, the wedding. Taylor Swift, Travis Kelce. Forever will the two of them have fireworks on their wedding day. Yes, not only is it America's birthday, we also have a lot to celebrate with Taylor Swift and Travis Kelce. My heart is so full.

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1: Hang on for Gautier, also Kelly Clarkson. I'll play Benson Boone in minutes, then we'll get back to our talk about your go-to 4th of July foods. You might be on your way to somebody's house right now to enjoy some fireworks and a little bit of a cookout. What's your go-to? We'll discuss now. Ella Langley. Just

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2: Saturday afternoon becomes Saturday evening on this, the 4th of July. Toby Knapp is my name, celebrating all things America because America. And on the